The Night Shift with Robbie V on 96.9 WSIG. We've got the chance for you to win tickets at a Tate Pavilion to go see Sam Barber. That's coming up next. I got all the details after Low Cash, Hometown Home, 96.9 WSIG.

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0: The Night Shift with Robbie V on 96.9 WSIG. Rising country singer Sam Barber is coming to Think Pavilion in Charlottesville on Thursday, September 24th. And all this week, you can score a pair of tickets to the show. And all you got to do is use these Jeans Plumbing text line. 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
2: 96.9 WSIG, Shenandoah Valley Weather.
3: A cloudy night coming up with a low near 50. Tomorrow, some clouds and breezy. Shower, thunderstorm in the afternoon and evening, high 66. Thursday, partly sunny and 60. Friday, sunny and 70. From the News Talk 92.1 and 550 WSBA Weather Center, I'm Frank Wilt.
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As for Brett Eldridge, don't you? 96.9 WSIG.

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I'm telling you, they have made a mistake, cause it adds up to more than this cowboy makes. 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

The Night Shift with Robbie V on 96.9 WSIG. And this Friday, 9 a.m., just $25, getting you $50 to spend at Gobbler Grill in Broadway. 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

0: 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You nominated, you voted, and now we are celebrating. It's the Shenandoah Valley Best 2026 reveal party happening in less than 10 days. Next Thursday, May 21st from 4 to 6, join us as we team up with Ritchie Law Firm to reveal the winners of the Shenandoah Valley Best. Out of Bluestone Vineyard, it's going to be incredible. A beautiful night, fine wines, bite to eat from Cosmic Smoke and Barbecue or Branches, soft serve ice cream, music from Gypsy Town, and tons of top-notch businesses for you to mingle with as well. 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Be a part of the Shenandoah Valley Best 2026 reveal party. We can't wait to see you there. 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

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Date night in the Valley doesn't have to be difficult. And I'll tell you why coming up. Here's Parker McCollum, What Kind of Man, 96.9 WSIG.

0: The Night Shift with Robbie V on 96.9 WSIG. And the other day I posted a video over on social media of a simple date. No, I did not go on this date, but I was sitting at home just minding my own business. And I saw something happening in the backyard of my apartment complex. It was two groundhogs eating two pieces of bread. And I was like, you know what? Sometimes date night in the Shenandoah Valley just has to be simple. You don't need the all pomp and circumstance of everything going on. You don't need a fancy restaurant. Sometimes all it takes is two pieces of bread and the people you love. So if you want to check out one of the cutest videos that you've ever seen of two groundhogs eating some bread, 96.9 WSIG on social media, I promise, it's very cute. It's SIG.
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And I got a question for you. Energy drink or coffee? Which one do you prefer? I'll tell you my answer coming up after Tucker Wetmore. Brunette, 96.9 WSIG.

0: Energy drink or coffee? It's the Night Shift with Robbie V on 96.9 WSIG, and I have a lot of opinions on both. And this is where I kind of lean on things. I'll drink both. I mean, most of the time, I'll wake up first thing in the morning and grab myself an energy drink just to kind of get the day going. You know what I mean? Got to get some pump and some energy. You can't see me punching the air right now, but that's what I'm doing. And then later on in the day, I love the taste of coffee. Not really sure if it does anything for me, which is a conversation on its own right, but I will have my energy drink, and I will at least have probably two cups of coffee throughout the day. Will it be from a local coffee shop here in the Valley? Most likely. Sometimes it'll be from my own house. But coffee is essential to get myself through the day. So what say you? Do you prefer coffee, an energy drink?
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0: A little Hank Williams family tradition. It's the Night Shift with Robbie V on 96.9 WSIG. And speaking of family traditions, one of my favorite things growing up was our family summer road trips. We'd hop in the minivan and just really go across the country. So I had family that lived in New Jersey and also family that lived in Kansas. And whenever we would go visit them when I was younger, we didn't have a whole lot of money. So my parents would hop us in or just kind of, they wouldn't hop us in. They would shove us in the minivan and say, hey, we're going. And I remember my mom was so strategic with every single stop. We had a plan. We stick to that plan. If we kind of went off the beaten path, that was okay too. But one of my favorite things about those road trips is every hour my mom would get my sister and I a gift. It came in like a brown paper bag. She said, hey, here you go, your hour-long road trip prize for making it this far. And that's how we would stay occupied on these road trips. Do you have any family summer road trip stories that kind of are near and dear to your heart when you were a kid? Let me know. 540-432-1128. 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
2: The answer to the Paul Newbon Ford Bragging Rights Breakfast Quiz on Tuesday was business cards. We'll play again Wednesday morning at 7:30. 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As always, at 5:40, we start your day shining the spotlight on bluegrass with Les Irby. And we've got an interesting...
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8: 96.9 WSIG, Shenandoah Valley weather.
9: Cloudy skies early this morning with a low at 49. Later today, some clouds and breezy. Could see some afternoon and evening showers and thunderstorms. High 66. Thursday, partly sunny and 60. Friday, sunny and 71. From the News Talk 92.1 and 550 WSBA Weather Center, I'm Frank Welt.
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little Toby Keith, 96.9 WSIG. Robbie hanging out with you on the night shift. It is so good to be with you. 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

0: Tonight's Shift with Robbie V on 96.9 WSIG. We want to give you a chance to go see a pretty cool concert coming to Ting Pavilion in Charlottesville in September. Sam Barber is going to be there, up-and-coming country star. And all you got to do to win a couple of tickets is text the word Barber. B-A-B. Nope, B-A-R. B-E-R. Barber. To the Jeans Plumbing text line. 540-432-1128. 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Good luck. 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
8: 96.9 WSIG, Shenandoah Valley weather.
9: A cloudy night coming up with a low near 50. Tomorrow, some clouds and breeze. Shower, thunderstorm in the afternoon and evening. High 66. Thursday, partly sunny and 60. Friday, sunny and 70. From the News Talk 92.1 and 550 WSBA Weather Center, I'm Frank Welt.
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0: The Night Shift with Robbie V on 96.9 WSIG. So I recently got a new Apple iPhone, the Apple iPhone 17 Pro Max, whatever the case may be. 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
1: This is America 250 with roots right here in the Shenandoah Valley.
2: Political disagreements existed, but they rarely turned violent. The Shenandoah Valley relied on courts, arbitration, and community leaders to manage conflict. Even families with divided loyalties avoided bloodshed, knowing stability, farming, and survival mattered more than political purity.
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1: Hi, everyone. I'm Craig Orndorff, the host of Weekend in the Country. 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

0: 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We acknowledge that protecting and serving has its challenges and dangers. 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

0: 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Thank you for all the hard work that comes with providing for us. 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
1: The answer to the Paul Omaha Ford Bragging Rights Breakfast Quiz on Tuesday was business cards. We'll play again Wednesday morning at 7:30. Another chance to win the exclusive Bragging Rights hat. As always, at 5:40, we start your day shining the spotlight on bluegrass with Les Irby. And we've got an interesting...
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WSIG Exile, She's a Miracle by 29. Good morning. Welcome to Wednesday. How you doing? Dave Thomas on board for a Real Country Morning Show. Today is a Wear a Hat Wednesday. I'm wearing a hat today from Valley Site Work. Becky's the president and CEO, and Gerald's the CEO. Becky brought me this really cool hat here a few weeks ago. I like this hat a lot. Wearing it all my videos today. You can see it on Facebook and Instagram. So thanks to the Valley Site Work. You can find them on Facebook. They're a licensed and insured excavation company serving the Shenandoah Valley. They're a Class A Virginia Highway heavy contractor. So thanks to Valley Site Work for Wear a Hat Wednesday. And going to need the hat possibly today because, well, we got showers and maybe thunderstorms later this afternoon in the forecast. 70% chance of precip today. High 70 to 75. And a bit windy at times, too. Winds up around 25 miles an hour. Showers and thunderstorms again likely this evening and tonight. The overnight low is going to be dropping around 45, 60% chance precip this evening and tonight. Tomorrow, though, better looking day, but cooler. Sunny and 60, winds up around 25 miles an hour tomorrow, so heads up there. And on Friday, heading into the weekend, a mostly sunny, gorgeous day, 75 on Friday, and then Saturday, sunny and 85. 53 and some clouds right now as we're getting started for a Real Country Tuesday morning. Traffic update for you this morning if you're in the Elkton area. Get a report of an accident on Naked Creek Road in Elkton, a traffic crash there.

0: you're in that area, heads up. And if you're traveled through that area but not there yet, maybe find another way to go. Again, it's Naked Creek Road at Elkton's, what we're told. Traffic crash there. Otherwise, everything else seems to be okay. But, of course, if you're seeing something and we're not saying it, hit us up. Let us know on the WSVA Traffic and News Tip Line, 540-214-2500. 540-214-2500. Let us know what's happening, what you're seeing. We'll pass it along to everybody else. And our traffic updates are brought to you by Big L Tire Pros, where the wise motorist retires for less.
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3: 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Crowe.

0: J.D. 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

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Cody Johnson is Dirt Cheap, 5:45 on a Real Country Wednesday with Dave Thomas. Good morning. Thanks for spending some time with us. I had a report earlier of a traffic accident on Naked Creek Road in Elkton. Otherwise, everything else seems to be okay this morning. But if you're seeing something and we're not seeing it, hit us up. 540-214-2500. Traffic updates brought to you by Big L Tire Pros, where the wise motorist retires for less. There's a website out there. It's called Travel Guard. Obviously, their whole purpose and premise is travel. And they published a list recently of cities and places that people say they regret going to. If they could do it over again, they would not go there. Las Vegas was number one. New York City and Miami high on the list. Cancun in the top five. And Washington, D.C. also made the list. They say because of how cost prohibitive it is. It's so expensive there. Everything's kind of crazy. And let's be honest, it's kind of nuts to get around D.C. too, right? So, anyway, asking you this question this morning. Is there somewhere you've visited or somewhere you've ever been that you go, you know, I regret going there. Hope I never have to go back. Hit us up on Facebook or Instagram and leave us your thoughts. You can also share your thoughts with us on the Jeans Plumbing text line. That number is 540-432-1128. Hit us up on the Jeans Plumbing text line. You can also call me. I'd love to talk to you. Hear your story about why you don't want to go back. Me? I don't want to go back to Detroit. I wasn't actually in Detroit. I flew into Detroit to the airport there. And then had to drive about 45 minutes outside of Detroit to cover a basketball tournament. But the roads were horrendous. Everything was just kind of crazy. I didn't care for the vibe. I'm not saying all of Michigan is that way, but just right around Detroit, I didn't care much for. So that's a place, if I don't ever go back, it'd be okay. Somewhere you've been that you regret going and you hope you never have to go back. 540-432-1128. Love to get your thoughts. 548 now for your Wednesday with Brooks and Dunn. She ain't the cheating kind on SIG.

96.9 WSIG, Jamie Johnson, what a great tune. You should have seen it in color. 5:55. Happy Wednesday, Road Country Morning Show with Dave Thomas. Looking for clouds, showers, thunderstorms, and gusty winds around today. High 70 to 75. Chance precip's about 70%, so a fairly good opportunity. We're going to get wet at some point today. We sure need it. So bring on the rain, Lord, bring on the rain. Showers and thunderstorms tonight. Should be ending, hopefully, maybe sometime in the early morning hours. Overnight low dropping to 45. Tomorrow, sunny, cooler, 60 degrees. Rather windy again tomorrow.

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96.9 WSIG. I cannot help but sing along with that song. I love it. I first got into radio October 1st, 1988. That song had just been released. We were playing the heck out of it on my very first radio station. And I thought, this country music thing, I kind of like it because I didn't know country music going into it. Fell in love with the Desert Rose Band, and She Don't Love Nobody, 604. Good morning, it's Dave Thomas. Thanks for hanging.

96.9 WSIG. I love that song. I think most of us have people in our lives that at one point in time or another told us we'll never do this, we'll never be able to do that, we'll never amount to anything. And that song is for them, right? Like to the man who told me 30 years ago that I was never good enough to be on the radio. I needed to find a completely different line of work. Hey, buddy, how you like me now, 30 years later? Toby said that song came from the fact that he had a catch line. You never loved me before, so how do you like me now? And they shortened it down to how do you like me now. And he and Chuck Cannon wrote that song. Two record companies didn't like it. The second one nervously said, okay, Toby, we'll release it. And it was a number one hit. So once again, Toby looking to the record companies and going, hey, how do you like me now? 6:12, good morning. Thanks for spending some time with us on a Real Country Wednesday morning. It's time to get you out of the gate. What you need to know to start your day. A school bus crash yesterday morning on Route 33.

0: European layer to affect the traffic of the, as the roadway was shut down for a while. RockTownNow.com reports that the bus overturned on its side in the median after the driver suffered a medical situation. Two students and an aide, along with a bus driver, were transported to the hospital with non-life-threatening injuries. The driver was charged with reckless driving, failure to maintain control, and the accident is still under investigation. A man is being sought by the Shenandoah County Sheriff's Department and has been identified as a suspect in a bomb threat after a suspicious package was left near a car wash. Christopher Todd Miller has had three charges filed against him in this case. A Charlottesville man has been charged with assault on a student in a Waynesboro school. 66-year-old Douglas R. Woodside was serving as a substitute teacher on Monday morning at a local elementary school. RockTownNow.com says that Woodside was attempting to discipline a student when the incident took place. He was charged with one felony count and one misdemeanor count of assault and battery. Woodside turned himself in yesterday and was released on a $3,500 bond. Shenandoah County Sheriff's Department officials are asking for help in identifying a suspect who broke into the maintenance shop at Bryce Mountain Resort. There are videos available at RockTownNow.com that you can look at that shows the suspect in this case. They stole over $6,000 of property from that building. Former JMU defensive end Xavier Holmes has earned an NFL contract with the New England Patriots. Holmes was invited to a rookie minicamp tryout, which led to him signing the contract with the NFL team. The Maryland native spent 1 year at JMU. Today is National Apple Pie Day. It is also National Crouton Day, so add those to your salads. National Receptionist Day. And one of my favorite days, National Fruit Cocktail Day. I love fruit cocktail. I just forget to eat it. Celebrity birthdays today include Harvey Keitel turning 87, Stevie Wonder turning 76, Leslie Winston from the Waltons. She played the role of Ben's wife. She is turning 70. Stephen Colbert is turning 62. Darius Rucker, 60. Robert Pattinson is 40. And Morgan Wallen is 33. And that is what you need to know to start your day for your Wednesday with 96.9 WSIG. Good morning.
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2: Getting reports of an accident in Elkton on Naked Creek Road west of Lamb's Crossing. So be advised there could be some delays in that area as they deal with that accident. If you're seeing it and we're not saying it, call the WSVA Traffic and News Tip.

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1: Showers and thunderstorms are possible today. They could bring damaging winds. The high at 71. Tonight, thunderstorms early, then partly cloudy and 44. Partly sunny, 57 tomorrow. Back up to 71 Friday with sunny skies.

96.9 WSIG Conway. Slow Hand, 625, Dave Thomas, Real Country, Wednesday morning. I was talking earlier about the How Do You Like Me Now song, and how I had an owner of a radio station who told me 30 years ago it was not good enough to be on the radio, that I needed to quit the business entirely and find a new line of work. And I gave the old Toby Keith expression, how do you like me now? Got a great text on the text line, the Jeans Plumbing text line. Someone says, my high school counselor told me I was not college material. They've been a public school teacher for 41 years and retirement is not yet on the horizon. That is awesome. Thanks for sharing that story. The people that told us, you can't, and we said, sit back and watch. Hold my beer. Great story there. Coming up, we've got country music news on the way, include a snippet of a new Shania Twain song. Will you like it? Find out coming up next on WSIG.

0: WSIG, Johnny Cash, Ring of Fire, 6:33, Real Country Wednesday morning with Dave Thomas. Good morning. Thanks for hanging out. Don't forget, coming up Friday, another Shin Valley deal coming your way. Gobbler Grill in downtown Broadway. 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It goes live Friday morning at 9 a.m. Time now for some country music news, notes, and nuggets. It was on this date back in 1972. Tanya Tucker made her chart debut at the age of 13 with Delta Dawn. That's classic right there. Good stuff. Hey, Morgan Wallen on Friday. He's got a show coming up at Ben Hill Griffin Stadium in Gainesville, Florida, at the University of Florida. And it'll be Breaking Ground, offering live audio description for a blind attendee. Something that advocates say has never been done at a major U.S. stadium concert before. That's kind of cool. Reba McEntire is going to be receiving the Golden Ukulele Award tonight at the Pinnacle in Nashville for Musicians on Call. Garth Brooks, Trisha Yearwood, Vince Gill, they'll be performing. Martina McBride is going to make a special appearance as well, honoring Reba's years of success and dedication to country music. Hey, Luke Bryan fans, good news. He's got a new album coming out in September, on September the 18th, called Signs. Luke says he's been working on the project for the last year or so and has co-written several of the songs. And he plans a big kickoff for the Signs album September the 24th in Nashville at Bridgestone Arena. It's the Luke Bryan and Friends show. The tickets go on sale Friday. So if you're a big Luke Bryan fan, see him in Nashville out there in his own backyard. Kind of cool stuff there. Ashley McBride's going to be kicking into her Into the Wild tour on September the 10th in Ashland, Kentucky. Tour's going to be running through December 1st. Prior to that show kicking off, though, she'll be playing in Roanoke August 22nd, Dr. Pepper Park at the Bridges. So if you're an Ashley McBride fan, want to check that out. And Shania Twain is going to be releasing her 7th studio album. And she says it reflects themes of her life before fame, including her youth. And she's got the first single, which is going to be dropping tomorrow, is called Dirty Rosie. Here's just a snippet of that song. So that's just a small sample of the new song Dirty Rosie from Shania Twain. Again, the song comes out tomorrow. There's no date for the full album, and the album has not been titled as of yet as well. And that is today's country music news, notes, and nuggets for your Wednesday from 96.9 WSIG. Good morning.
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2: Today is Wednesday, the 13th day of May. Conditions for field work will be good this morning, but we do expect rain this afternoon and early evening. According to the National Weather Service, there's an 80% chance of rain between 3 o'clock and 7 o'clock this evening. New rainfall amounts of a tenth of an inch are expected, except higher amounts are possible in localized thunderstorms. Your daytime high this afternoon at 71, the overnight low at 45. Thursday, Friday, and Saturday should be excellent days for field work with plenty of sunshine. The high on Thursday at 62. On Friday, we'll make it up to 73. And on Saturday, it's going to be outright hot, 85 degrees. Bottom line, we have seen an improvement in soil moisture this week. Soil temperature in the central Shenandoah Valley is averaging 58 degrees over the past 24 hours. That is 2 degrees below the 5-year average. Sunset this evening at 8:18. I'm Ishii, 96.9 WSIG. 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

0: has apparently hit a utility pole of some sort. So again, Freedon's Church Road near Cross Keys Road and Route 33 heads up in that area this morning. Accident apparently has happened over the last few minutes, so just be aware of that. Try to avoid the area if you can. And if not, well, maybe expect some delays. Not sure what the situation is there currently. Freedon's Church Road near Cross Keys Road. We've got a report of an accident in that area, so heads up and be careful out there. As always, traffic updates brought to you by Big L Tire Pros, where the wise motorist three tires for less. It's Tucker Wetmore on SIG.
1: Who knows, I got a time, and there's a few in here line. Well, I learned my lesson too many times, but I keep

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1: We just got a report of an accident on Freedom's Church Road near Cross Keys Road. Someone has

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0: 96.9 WSIG, Randy Travis, Hard Rock, bottom of your heart, 650. Real Country Wednesday morning. Don't forget, we've got tickets to see Sam Barber, rising country star. He's coming to Team Pavilion in Charlottesville in September. 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
0: It's all good. It's presented by Marlowe Ford and Lorraine, where J.W. Painter, Bucky Miller, and the Blue Oval crew offer you the Marlowe's prices in the valley. Today's story comes out of Raleigh, North Carolina. College graduation's going on, and recent graduation at North Carolina State University's Wilson College of Textiles. They were stunned with their commencement speaker. Well, he brought more than just a speech to give them.
2: I would like to provide a graduation gift. It is our intent to make Wilson College more affordable for all, starting with this graduation class. It is my privilege to announce today that in honor of my father, my wife Marilyn and I are providing a graduation gift to cover all the final year educational loans incurred by the Wilson College graduates during the 25-26 academic year.
0: Paid off their student loans. 176 undergrads, 26 grad students at the NC State University Wilson College of Textiles. And the commencement speaker, whose father was big in the textile world, and he's inherited the family business, has done quite well for himself, said, you know what? It's time we pay it forward. 176 undergrads, 26 grad students, no more loan payments. That's good stuff. That is what today's It's All Good is all about.
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3: Getting reports of a vehicle striking a pole on Freedom's Church Road somewhere along the way, so be advised if you're heading on Freedom's Church Road, there may be personnel dealing with that accident there. If you're seeing it and we're not saying it, call the WSVA traffic and...
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2: For WSVA News, I'm Lyndon Kaiser. A wanted Woodstock man has been located and is now in custody in Shenandoah County. Sheriff Tim Carter reports that Samuel Adam Murray was arrested yesterday after authorities asked for the public's help pinpointing his location. Murray had been wanted on felony capias for violating probation in both Shenandoah and Rockingham counties, as well as three other warrants, including possession of a controlled substance and driving without a license. The sheriff's office posted an online statement thanking the community for joining in the effort to find this individual. The Harrisonburg City Council adopted the fiscal year 2026-2027 budget during last night's meeting. The proposed budget was presented to City Council at its April 14th meeting, and a public hearing followed at the April 28th meeting. The deadline to approve the budget was May 31st.
3: Councilmember Robinson?
4: Aye.
3: Vice Mayor Fleming?
5: Aye.
3: Councilmember Elsa Doom?
6: Aye.
3: Councilmember Dent?
7: Aye.
3: Mayor Reed?
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9: 96.9 WSIG, Shenandoah Valley weather.
10: A breezy day with some showers and thunderstorms that could bring localized damaging wind. The high at 71. Winds will be southwest at 10 to 20 miles per hour. Partly cloudy tonight with a low at 44. Partly sunny and 57 for tomorrow. From the News Talk 92.1 and 550 WSVA Weather Center, I'm Frank Will.
11: Thanks a lot, Frank. Sunny skies, 56 in Luray right now, 657 for your Wednesday morning. 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

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Nice out there now. Maybe a little rainy, stormy, windy this afternoon. The Tales of Your Forecast coming up. It's Gil now. WSIG. Good morning.

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G708. Real Country Wednesday morning. It's Dave Thomas. And so a mother in Florida is going viral for a conversation she had with her daughter about what her daughter keeps in her car. I'm wondering, do you have this in your car too? I'll tell you what it is coming up. It's Nate Smith on SIG.

0: 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Trace the Lawrence, News Alibis, 96.9 on a Wednesday morning. Good day, Thomas. Hopefully you're doing okay. Thanks for hanging out, being a part of the show today. Appreciate it very much. Stay up to date with what's happening around you. RockTownNow.com. It is our new news and information website. The latest news, sports news, weather information. Also, things to do. If you're looking for things to do, it's a complete list of things happening around you every single day at RockTownNow.com. Go check it out. So there's a lady on Instagram. Her name is Meredith. Meredith lives in Florida. And she's gone viral for having a conversation with her daughter about what her daughter keeps in her car. Meredith explains.
1: We were having dinner, and my 17-year-old daughter says to me, "There's no ranch." And I said, "I'm sorry, I guess we're out of ranch." So she says, "Hold on." And she gets up, and she walks out of the house, and she walks right back in. And she goes, "I just remembered I have car ranch. When I go to Chick-fil-A, I just get extra packets of ranch, and I just keep them in my car." I said, "How long has that ranch been in your car?" She's like, "I don't know, months." You can't just eat ranch that's been sitting in a vehicle. We live in Florida, and that is a recipe for explosive diarrhea. She goes, "It's fine. Open that up. Don't eat."
0: Car ranch. Love the concept. So the question we're asking you this morning on Facebook and Instagram, love to get your thoughts there, or the Jeans Plumbing text line, or you can call me and love to talk to you about this. What are you keeping your car for those just-in-case moments? Just in case you're out. I mean, I think everybody's got napkins, right? Because you never know when something's going to happen. You're going to need one to spill, a sneeze, or whatever. But what do you have in your car for those just-in-case moments? I keep a placard, toothpick, or toothpicks in my car. Driving down the road, it's irritating when something's caught in your tooth. It's easy just to, you know, grab one of those placards and dig those out. So those are kind of my just-in-case break glass in moment of accident kind of things. What do you have in your car for those just-in-case moments? Again, hit us up on Facebook or Instagram. 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
3: We're getting reports of an accident in the Mount Crawford area on Freedon's Church Road near Cross Keys Road. Report of an accident there. Someone has reportedly hit a pole there. If you're seeing it and we're not saying it, call the WSVA Traffic and News Tip.
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3: Showers and thunderstorms are possible today. They could bring damaging winds. The high at 71. Tonight, thunderstorms early, then partly cloudy and 44. Partly sunny, 57 tomorrow. Back up to 71 Friday with sunny skies. From the News Talk 92.1 and 550 WSBA Weather Center, I'm Frank Wilk.
4: Yeah, he said 57 tomorrow. Thanks a lot, Frank. Sunny 55 right now in Hairston for your Wednesday morning. Thanks for hanging out with us. You're looking at the forecast brought to you by Rockingham Petroleum. 722 now with Little Texas on SIG.

96.9 WSIG, the King George Strait. Oceanfront Property 728. It is a Wear a Hat Wednesday. I'm wearing a hat from a local business. Do this once a week. Feature them in the videos that we have to do here at work. And I wear it during the morning show and talk about it. And today I'm wearing a hat featuring Valley Site Work. They are on Facebook. Becky is the president and CEO. Gerald is the COO. Licensed and insured excavation company serving the Shenandoah Valley. They're a Class A Virginia highway and heavy contractor. Really cool hat. I like this a lot. The longer I wear it, the more comfortable it gets. So Valley Site Work. You can find them on Facebook. Today's Wear a Hat Wednesday participant. Becky, thanks for the hat. I really appreciate it. All right, let's get into it a little bit early today. What do you say? Paul Lubon for Bragging Rights Breakfast Quiz. Speaking of hats, you can win the exclusive Bragging Rights hat if you're the winner of this today. Looking for the first correct caller that has not won from us in the last 30 days. Here we go. Are you ready? The average American kitchen has six of these. What is it? The average American kitchen has six of these. What is it? I'll tell you, these are small, but they do vary in size. They're small, but they vary in size, and the average American kitchen has six of these. What is it? 540-432-1128. 540-432-1128. Good luck. We're playing the Paul Obon Ford Bragging Rights Breakfast Quiz from 96.9 WSIG.

0: 96.9 WSIG. Luke Holmes, Sleepless in a Hotel Room, 732. Real Country Wednesday morning with Dave Thomas playing the Paul Ovah Ford Bragging Rights Breakfast Quiz, presented by Paul Ovah Ford in Stanton. The average American kitchen has six of these. What is it? These are small, but they do vary in size. Hello, WSIG. Good morning. What do you think the answer is? Well, I guess we'll try to hit the right button. That might help here. Hang on. Things getting out of control here. Try this again. Get the right button pushed in. Hello, WSIG. What do you think the answer is?
1: Electrical outlet.
0: That's a great guess, but that's not what we're looking for today. Please try again.
1: Right.
0: Thank you so much. That's a really, really good guess. Hey, WSIG. Good morning. Hello. What's the answer?
2: Refrigerator magnet.
0: Yeah.
2: Yes.
0: How did you figure that out?
2: Because I got magnets on my refrigerator.
0: Wow, I did not think that would go that fast. Who is this?
2: This is Diana from Stanley.
0: Diana from Stanley. So how many magnets do you have on your fridge?
2: Quite a few.
0: Quite a few, but you just took a stab and thought the average house is going to have six of them, huh?
2: Yeah, I thought about spatulas, but then you said they were small.
0: Yep.
2: I was like, okay, maggots.
0: Well done.
2: I have been wanting one of these hats.
0: Well, you got one of the exclusive Paul Ovah Ford Bragging Rights hats. Congratulations, Diana.
2: Thank you so much.
0: Hey, tell us how you spell country.
2: W-S-I-G.
0: Did not think it would go that quickly. Yeah, the average American house has six refrigerator magnets. Now, you could be an overachiever, or you could be an underachiever. We'll play again tomorrow morning at 7:30, the Paul Ovah Ford Bragging Rights Breakfast Quiz from 96.9 WSIG.
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0: He's going to be a judge on The Voice next season. Just another reason for some of you to tune in and watch that show. 7:42, Dave Thomas here, Real Country Wednesday morning. So earlier we played this audio, this mother in Florida, who was on Instagram talking about a conversation she had with her teenage daughter, sitting down for dinner, and the daughter realized they were out of ranch. She said, hold on a second. Runs out to her car. She said, I've got what I call car ranch. I keep ranch dressing in my car. Mother's like, you can't keep that in your car. We're in Florida. That'll go bad. What are you doing? So the daughter just poured it on the salad or the food and went on about her day. So we're asking you this morning, what do you keep in your car for those just-in-case moments? Hello, WSIG. Good morning.
1: Hello. I got two things I keep in my car.
0: Okay, what do you keep in your car?
1: I keep honey.
0: Okay.
1: I don't do sugar. And A1 steak sauce, thick and hearty.
0: Ooh. Steak sauce. Ooh. Now, are you keeping the bottle? Is it the bottle, or do you get little packs of it?
1: I keep the bottle. You can only find it in the bottle. It's the thick and hearty.
0: Right. Interesting.
1: You can't find that in restaurants. So I like that steak sauce, so I keep the bottle in my car.
0: So you take it in to wherever you're eating, and you just plop it down right on the table.
1: Yes, and I have forgotten it sometimes.
0: Oh, no. That's horrible, isn't it?
1: Right. I actually had a waiter come up to me one time. I was getting ready to leave, and I picked my bottle up, and he says, you're taking our steak sauce. I said, I'm what? He said, our steak sauce. You're taking us. I said, no, I'm taking my steak sauce. And he says, no, it's ours. And I showed him what it was. He said, oh, I guess that is yours.
0: I love that. Who is this?
1: This is Keith from Greenville.
0: Hey, Keith, thanks for listening, and thanks for sharing your story, man. I greatly appreciate it very much. Have a great day. Don't forget that A1.
1: Yes, sir. Yes, sir. Absolutely.
0: Right. Take care. Bye-bye. Right. Bye. That is good stuff there, Keith. Takes his A1 steak sauce into the restaurants with him. So what do you keep in your car for those just-in-case moments? Hit us up on the Jeans Plumbing text line, 540-432-1128. 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We all have those just-in-case moments. You want to be prepared. What do you keep in your car? You never know when you're going to need it. 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

0: 60 today. Sadly, we lost her back here in 2018. Laurie White, top 10 hit for 1994. It's called That's My Baby, 751. Real Country Morning Show for a Wednesday with Dave Thomas. So we're asking you on Facebook and Instagram. 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What are you keeping your car for those just-in-case moments? Because we had a mother who's gone viral on Instagram in Florida because her daughter keeps what she calls car ranch. Ranch dressing in the car. She gets it from the fast food restaurants. Keeps it in the car for the next time she might need it. Somebody checks in, an anonymous texter on our Jeans Plumbing text line. Says they keep toilet paper and underwear. Yeah, I get it. Being caught without both of those things and needing them, that's a tough spot to be in. So what are you keeping your car for those just-in-case moments? Hit us up again. Facebook, Instagram, the Jeans Plumbing text line, or call 540-432-1128. Hey, do me a favor. Put this date on your calendar next Thursday, the 21st. 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
2: We're getting reports of an accident in Rockingham at Cross Keys Road and Port Republic Road. So be prepared for some delays in that area. And if you're seeing it and we're not saying it, call the WSVA Traffic and News.
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3: 96.9 WSIG, Shenandoah Valley weather.
4: A breezy day with some showers and thunderstorms that could bring localized damaging wind. The high at 71. Winds will be southwest at 10 to 20 miles per hour. Partly cloudy tonight with a low at 44. Partly sunny and 57 for tomorrow. From the News Talk 92.1 and 550 WSBA Weather Center, I'm Frank Wilt.
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Ty Myers, Into the Earth, 8:06 at a Real Country Wednesday morning. Sunny now. Not going to be that way later. We get the tales of your forecast coming up in just a little bit. And in other news with Lyndon Kaiser coming up too. Here's Garth on SIG.

0: and 8:13 Real Country Morning Show. Dave Thomas in. Thanks for hanging out. Lyndon Cosner joining us from the newsroom. How you doing?
1: I'm doing good. How are you, man?
0: Not too bad. It's time for In Other News, where we take a news-ish story.
1: News-ish.
0: Sometimes it's news adjacent. It's close to news, but maybe not news.
1: Newsly.
0: Most of these do not cover or cross Lyndon's desk because he's too busy working on real news. So, this one I'm sure didn't cross your desk because it comes to us out of Poland.
1: Oh, wow, yes, Poland.
0: I don't know that you get a lot of breaking news out of Poland. So.
1: No, they'll usually do a lot of scouring in Poland, not really.
0: Well, police there say they pulled over a man who passed a stopped squad car doing 60 miles an hour in a 30-mile-per-hour zone. When cops got there, they found he had an open liquor bottle in the seat beside him, along with two large boxes of diapers.
1: Oh, no.
0: Well, you think that could be an interesting situation. Is it one of these astronaut situations where he's driving across country and doesn't want to stop to get to the bathroom? No, that's not it at all.
1: That kind of reminds me of, wasn't there one, like a stalker case where the lady was sitting there in diapers?
0: Yeah, exactly. Could have been any of that, right?
1: Yeah.
0: No, it was not.
1: It was not that.
0: The man's apparently divorced and got a call from his ex-wife saying that she was out of diapers and he needed to drop what he was doing and bring her diapers right then. Well, what he was doing was drinking with a friend. He said, well, I'm not going to drop the bottle. That'd be irresponsible. There'd be glass everywhere. Somebody could get cut. I'm going to take it with me.
1: In this economy, I got to hold on to this.
0: So he was hugging on to his bottle. But he got the two boxes of diapers and was on his way. He was doing as he was told. He was being a good father, except for the fact he was driving drunk and speeding.
1: Yes. So in Poland, what happens to him?
0: That's a great question. I don't know. It's a really, really good question.
1: It's hard to tell.
0: That's a tough spot to be in when you're apparently the ex.
1: Yeah.
0: And you still have to contribute, and they call and they ring that bell.
1: And you got to do it.
0: You got to do it.
1: Yeah, but you should not be driving the vehicle.
0: Well,
1: he could have Ubered that thing.
0: I started to say this speaks to the level of fear he has from her. Either from her, or maybe she's dangling the kids over his head. If you don't do this,
1: right,
0: you'll never get to see them, whatever. And so he's jumping over hoops to try to get there. And
1: well, you got to think, maybe she's the reason he was drinking in the
0: first
1: place.
0: That could be. Yeah. That very well could be, too. Yeah.
1: And that's why he didn't drop the bottle. He's like, well, here we go again. Just some more of this.
0: The bigger question is this, did the cops help him complete the delivery? I mean, knowing that his life is on the line here.
1: They're like, we feel you, man. We'll get you over there.
0: We'll take you over there. Then we'll take you to jail.
1: Then we'll take you.
0: And she's not going to be, one bit upset or anything about, cops showing up to deliver the diapers. I don't think that'd be a problem at all.
1: No. Yeah. She probably just wants the diapers.
0: Well, it depends on how bad the situation is with the kids. That's right. Yeah. It is 8:17. That's in other news this morning for a Wednesday with 96.9 WSIG.
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1: Roads have cleared up out there. No accidents or major delays for your Wednesday morning. But if you're seeing it and we're not saying it, call the WSBA traffic and news.
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1: Showers and thunderstorms are possible today. They could bring damaging winds. The high at 71. Tonight, thunderstorms early, then partly cloudy and 44. Partly sunny, 57 tomorrow. Back up to 71 Friday with sunny skies. From the News Talk 92.1 and 550 WSBA Weather Center, I'm Frank Wilt.
2: Thanks a lot, Frank. We've got sunshine, 59 degrees in Lacey Springs for your Wednesday morning. Thanks for spending time with us. Dave Thomas here. We're talking about things you keep in your car for those just-in-case moments. Hit us up on Facebook or Instagram. Leave us your thoughts. Also, the Jeans Plumbing text line. Or call me, 540-432-1128. It's Kenny Chesney. 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

0: 96.9 WSIG, Brooks and Dunn. It's Neon Moon. Dave Thomas hanging out with you on a Real Country Wednesday morning. We're talking this morning about things you keep in your car for just in case. Like, say, a mother's gone viral on Instagram talking about a conversation with her 17-year-old daughter. They were sitting down for dinner and they didn't have any ranch dressing. Daughter says, "I'll be right back." Runs out to her car and she brought in what she called car ranch. Anytime she goes to the Chick-fil-A or restaurants around, she gets an extra packet or two of ranch dressing, keeps in her car. Mom's like, "You can't do that. That's not healthy. We live in Florida. That can't be good." But it got me thinking, what do you keep in your car for those just-in-case moments? Let's go to the phones. WSIG, good morning. Hello.
1: Good morning.
0: What can I do for
1: you? About the question you had on the radio.
0: Yeah, what do you keep in your car for those just-in-case moments?
1: 357 Magnum.
0: You know, that's probably a good idea, too.
1: Woo!
0: Oh, you don't advertise it, but when they need to know it's there, they'll know it's there.
1: Oh, yeah.
0: Who is this?
1: This is Mark.
0: All right, Mike. Thanks for sharing, man. Appreciate it very much. Have a great day.
1: You too.
0: Take care. Bye-bye. And he's not the only one. A few folks checking in on the Jeans Plumbing text line say they keep their sidearm, if you will, in their vehicle for those just in case.

next moment. William checks in, says he keeps a case of water and a pair of trail runners in his truck at all times. Trail runners are just in case an emergency hike has to come up because he's Sasquatch driving on I-81. That's good stuff, William. Thanks so much for checking in there. I really appreciate it. Somebody will check it in, so they keep a blanket and water and first aid stuff in their car. That's really responsible. All probably should do that because you never know when you're going to run across a situation. So love to get your thoughts. What do you keep in your car for those just-in-case moments? Hit us up on Facebook or Instagram. You can dial in or use the Jeans Plumbing text line. It is the same number for both. 540-432-1128. 540-432-1128. 8:32 now for your Real Country Wednesday morning with Ricky Skaggs and SIG.

0: 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Josh Ross, Hate How You Look, 8:38. Real Country Wednesday morning with Dave Thomas. Today, by the way, is a Wear a Hat Wednesday and wearing a hat featuring a local business. I do this once a week. The videos that we have to do here for work, all day on Wednesdays, I wear a hat. Same business. Today, we're honoring and recognizing Valley Site Work. Becky's the president and CEO. Gerald is the COO, and she dropped me this really cool hat a couple of weeks ago. When I tell you this hat gets more comfortable the longer I wear it, I'm not lying. 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Valley Site Work, Wear a Hat Wednesday. Thanks for the lid. I really appreciate it very, very much. So we're having a conversation this morning about a mother in Florida who her 17-year-old daughter admitted she keeps car ranch, which is ranch dressing in the car for just-in-case moments when she needs it. Their family ran out of ranch, and the daughter needed ranch, and so she got it out of the car. So we're asking you, what do you keep in your car for those just-in-case moments? Hello, WSIG. Good morning.
1: How you doing?
0: Not too bad. How about yourself?
1: Okay. Battery post cleaners and jumper cables, because when I see a hood up, I help people. And the one thing I will not do is jump your vehicle until after I clean it. But I've heard too many people say, well, I just cleaned them, or my mechanic did. And trust me, they're dirty.
0: Ah, yeah, that's good. That's really good advice there, because we don't pay enough attention to those batteries, do we?
1: And after I clean them, almost every time they start on their own, so I don't have to touch them.
0: That's a community service you're performing there, right?
1: Yeah, and sad part is their mechanic said they cleaned them, and they don't.
0: Yeah, that's true. They just rush through it knowing nobody's going to look, because we're going to take their word for it, right?
1: So please check yours.
0: I will do. What's your name, man?
1: Donald.
0: Donald, thanks so much for calling. We appreciate it very much.
1: Yes, sir.
0: Thank you. Good stuff, Donald. Thanks a lot. Thanks for helping folks out. I appreciate that very much. Checking in on the Jeans Plumbing text line. Danny says, well, my spare tire. Got to make sure I don't go anywhere without that. Got to leave that for sure. Hit us up again. Jeans Plumbing text line, 540-432-1128. Facebook or Instagram. What are you keeping your vehicle for those just-in-case moments?
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Ella Langley, Weren't for the Wind. 8:52, Dave Thomas in on A Real Country Wednesday morning. And don't forget, next Thursday, we're going to be wrapping up Shenandoah Valley Best for 2026, presented by Ritchie Law Firm. It just seems like, you know, last week we were asking you to make your nominations. And then, of course, you had voting. Well, now they've counted all the votes.

0: And we're going to be recognizing the winners next Thursday at the grand finale wrap-up at Bluestone Vineyard. We'll be there Thursday 4 until 6. You are invited to come by and see who wins, who's the runner-up. It'll be awesome wines for you to taste. There'll be some food, too, from Cosmic Smoke and Barbecue, the food truck. They'll be set up there. Branch of Soft Serve Ice Cream is going to be there, too. And the band Gypsy Town will be playing as well. So check it out. Wrapping up Shenandoah Valley's Best 2026. Bluestone Vineyard, next Thursday, 4 to 6. 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
2: Roads have cleared up out there. No accidents or major delays for your Wednesday morning. But if you're seeing it and we're not saying it, call the WSVA Traffic and News.

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1: All right, here we go. Jumping inside the Time Capsule, looking at some things that occurred on this date in May 13th in history. Go back to 1965. Born on this date in Dunedin, Florida, country singer Lauri White. She had three top 10 singles, include That's My Baby, That's How You Know When You're In Love, and Now I Know. She was also an actress. She was in the ending scene of the movie Castaway with Tom Hanks when he's at the crossroads. That's Lauri White. Sadly, we lost Lauri back in 2019, at the age of 52, after a battle of cancer. Also born on this date in 1966 in Charleston, South Carolina. A lot of people call him Hootie, but his real name, Darius Rucker. Of course, the lead singer for Hootie and the Blowfish, and an outstanding country music career. On his date in 1975, American swing musician Bob Wills died. He was a member of the Texas Playboys and considered by many to be a co-founder of the Western swing sound. On his date in 1981, the documentary Heart-Worn Highways. It was a film by Zane Zalapsky. It captured the movement and the founders of outlaw country, which included Guy Clark, Townes Van Zandt, Steve Earle, David Allen Coe, Rodney Crowell, and the Charlie Daniels Band. Born on this date in 1993, Morgan Wallen. He's still doing his thing, for sure. 2006, Rascal Flatts had the top country album with Me and My Gang. The album went on to double platinum status in the first month of its release and sold 5 million copies in the United States. It's the album that that holds the single What Hurts the Most. And it was on this date in 1998. This was the number one country song in America. When I first saw you.

0: 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You're still the one, the number one country song on the stage in 1998. That song is considered to be one of her best songs because it's one that she co-wrote with her now ex-husband, Robert John Mutt Lang. But the lyrics were very romantic and a little deeper than some of the other lyrics of songs that the two collaborated on. The song was a monster hit, and it garnered her 4 Grammy nominations in 1999 as well. So, Shania Twain, your number one song on this day, 1998. You're still the one. We'll get inside the time capsule again tomorrow morning around 9:15 right here only on the Real Country Morning Show from 96.9 WSIG.
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2: 96.9 WSIG, Shenandoah Valley weather.
3: Showers and thunderstorms are possible today. They could bring damaging winds. The high at 71. Tonight, thunderstorms early, then partly cloudy and 44. Partly sunny, 57 tomorrow. Back up to 71 Friday with sunny skies. From the News Talk 92.1 and 550 WSBA Weather Center, I'm Frank Wilt.
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0: 96.9 WSIG, Lady Wilson, 4x4 by you. It is Dave Thomas wrapping up a Wear a Hat Wednesday. Big thanks to Becky and Gerald at Valley Sightwork. Becky's the president and CEO. Gerald is the chief operating officer, operations officer. And a couple of weeks ago, they brought me this really cool hat. I like this hat a lot. So thanks to the folks at Valley Sightwork. And they cover the entire Shenandoah Valley. I mean, they work everywhere in the valley. They do excavating, specializing in pre-construction site work. They're a Class A Virginia Highway heavy contractor. Valley Site Work, thanks to the hat for Wear Hat Wednesday. Really appreciate it a lot. Lisa J is in next. She is going to keep the company up till 3. And, of course, she's going to be kicking off at least 1 hour of nonstop country coming your way next, presented by Bel Air at Stoneport, where seniors live among friends every single day. Google them to find out more in Harrisonburg at Bel Air at Stoneport. I'm back tomorrow morning at 5:30. We'll do it all over again. Another Thursday coming your way. Join me then. As always, I'm thankful to God for the gift of gab. See ya.
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2: Shenandoah Valley cattle prices are trending higher this spring, with feeder steers and heifers bringing some of the highest bids that local markets have seen in years. Recent sales in Harrisonburg show lightweight steers topping $500 per hundredweight. Market analysts say tight cattle supplies and steady demand are keeping prices elevated.

0: anticipated. 76% of the Virginia corn crop has now been planted, with 49% emerged. Row crop farmers are thankful for recent rainfall, with most farmers in the Shenandoah Valley reporting anywhere from a half inch to a full inch of rain earlier this week. 58% of Virginia farmers are now reporting.
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That's Waylon on 96.9 WSIG. Waylon out the tunes. Just before I started talking, I almost sneezed. Not to overshare, but it is the season. There's still pollen flying around everywhere. Things are coming alive, and I love that about the valley. And it kind of got me to thinking, you know, using your senses. What do you see? What do you smell? What sounds mean that summer is coming to you? For me, for so many years, it meant seeing baseball on the TV. And it didn't matter if it was spring training. The minute I saw baseball on TV, it got me excited. Doesn't even matter if I was fans, you know, of that team. Even though if it was the Cubs playing, I was pretty happy. But just seeing that on the TV and the temperatures rising a little bit, that meant summer was here. But I've kind of shifted gears a little bit. And some people might think I'm weird because now, when I'm in the Shenandoah Valley, I love seeing the tractors out in the field. And it's crazy, but I love smelling the manure. I know that's nuts, but it just means things are about

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2: 96.9 WSIG, Shenandoah Valley weather.
3: Showers and thunderstorms are possible today. They could bring damaging winds. The high at 71. Tonight, thunderstorms early, then partly cloudy and 44. Partly sunny, 57 tomorrow. Back up to 71 Friday with sunny skies. From the News Talk 92.1 and 550 WSBA Weather Center, I'm Frank Wilk.
4: Thanks a lot, Frank. Currently it's 67 and cloudy in Melrose.
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96.9 WSIG and Lisa J. Spending the midday with you on this fine Wednesday. Hopefully, it's not going to be too rainy out there. Going to get some thunderstorms rolling in this afternoon. You know, normally I don't keep track of feuds, but when it comes to new music, I'm happy for it. Seems Miranda Lambert joined up with Kacey Musgraves

0: This is a 96.9 WSIG salute to waitresses and waiters. Thank you for bringing us our food and drinks. 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

We're just 30 minutes away from the High Noon Saloon. 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

0: Hey, it's Lisa J on 96.9 WSIG, and I'm pretty excited about some new neighbors that I have at my cute little apartment in Harrisonburg. You might be surprised, because they're covered in feathers. I have never really experienced a lot of time around ducks, and I have four ducks, one of whom is an adult gentleman who takes very good care of his ladies, but you know, I've got a dog. I've told you I was thinking about adopting another animal, but who needs to now? I've got ducks right outside my doorstep, and they don't seem afraid of the dog at all. Are ducks like this? Are they usually this friendly and, frankly, this brave? I got pictures from my girlfriend today, Angie, up in Shenandoah, who actually ordered little baby ducklings, and I was shocked at how she received them. They were mailed to her. Live baby ducklings mailed to her for her to grow in her own little pen, which I think is adorable, but, you know, I didn't want to overshadow her receiving these ducklings, and it cracked me up because she named each of them, well, after the Golden Girls, Dorothy, Blanche, Sophia, and Rose. I haven't named the ducks in my yard yet. I didn't want to get too attached, thinking they might not stick around for too long. But do you know? I'm so curious. Experience with ducks. I don't have all that much experience, and I really didn't know if they just kind of hang around for a month or so and then take off and fly somewhere else for the summer, or if I've got new neighbors, I might start having to feed them. Don't get me started. But if you know, feel free. Give me a call. 540-432-1128. 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

0: 96.9 WSIG always loves sharing new music with you. This particular song, well, this one from Don Williams, is incredibly special. It's never before released. He passed away in 2017, but his son actually found some never-before-heard tapes that his dad had recorded between 1979 and 1984. We're really excited to be sharing this with you. The whole album of this music coming out on May 29th called Epilogue, The Cellar Tapes. Don Williams now, and I'm the one on SIG.
1: 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The one who never falls in love. Look what you've done. I'm the one

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I'd taste your love and move along. Now I'm the one who thinks about you day and night. And that's not

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It's High Noon. 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

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Great request coming from Lisa today. Great to hear from Jackson and Mike, too. 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

0: Change my mind on 96.9 WSIG, and that's exactly what I want someone to do when it comes to getting hacked. I don't know if you've had it happen to you yet, but it reminded me after last week, that Canvas problem that they had where the kids at JMU who had final exams on Friday were postponed by a week because they got hacked. Yeah. Well, now this Canvas hack, they've made a ransom deal. And it reminds me of some emails that I've gotten over the last couple of years. Wells Fargo, Google, Facebook even. It's weird because they'll send you an email saying, whoops, sorry, we leaked all of your personal information. Now there's a class action lawsuit and we're wondering if we could, just settle with you. So for all those millions of people, you end up getting like 20, 30, 40 bucks. But I wonder if that's just the cost of doing business these days. You know what I mean? Like now they have your information and all it cost was a handful of millions of dollars and a whoops, sorry. And that's essentially what they just did with this Canvas hack. That's the name of the platform that like 8,000 different universities use here and all around the country. So they agreed to a ransom deal, but they won't talk about what the deal was. They agreed to the deal with the hacker group in an effort to take every step within their control to give customers additional peace of mind. But they didn't say, well, we paid them off or they're going to give it all back. As a matter of fact, part of the article said, yeah, they just promised they'd delete it. Wow, is that the peace of mind we're looking for? Okay, let's shake hands. You promise? I don't know. I wonder if you've experienced that. It seems like it's happened to everyone at least once. Our information is awfully valuable to everybody, whether it's a bank, a school, Google, all of them. But those hackers are so good. The minute you think you're protected, they come up with a new way to get your info. I don't know what you think, but I think it's a cash grab. That's just me. That's my story, and I'm sticking to it. But I like sticking to real fine country music as well. That's what we do here on 96.9 WSIG, and we are getting back to it after business.
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2: 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We'll play again Thursday morning at 7:30. Another chance to win one of the exclusive Paul Obafor Bragging Rights hats. 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At 6:30, we'll get you caught up with the latest country music news. 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
12: Showers and thunderstorms possible this afternoon, some with gusty winds, the high 71. Tonight becoming partly cloudy, low 44. Sunny and cool tomorrow, high 57. 71 with sunshine for Friday. 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

0: 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What can I get on the air for you today for the High Noon Saloon?
1: Mill McDaniel, stand up.
0: That sounds like a great request. Who am I speaking with?
1: This is Mike.
0: Mike, thanks so much for the request. Mike, Mill McDaniel now on SIG.

Mike, thanks so much for your request for the High Noon Saloon today, courtesy of Dean Brothers Incorporated. We'll do this again tomorrow, starting at noon. 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

Thanks for spending your Wednesday afternoon with me, Lisa J, on 96.9 WSIG. Got a little story from a friend that I think indicates maybe she's not teaching some of the best lessons to her daughter, but it sure does prove that kids are tricky. They see everything we do. Listen to this. So she's picked up her daughter from school. She's on the way home. And she's going a little too fast. All right. Little heavy on the gas pedal. So she got pulled over. But before the policeman got up to her window, her little girl, second or third grade, she grabs one of the Tupperware containers of soup in the back seat, doesn't even ask mom, and dumps it all over the floorboard. And then she whispers to her mom, my friend, she says, "Just tell the policeman that I threw up." Where do kids get this? How did that occur to her? Now, she didn't get in trouble for that idea because by the time the policeman walked up, he took one look inside the car and he kind of backed up like he just came into a biohazard zone. You know, like, oh, this does not look good. Handed my friend a warning and said, "Well, I hope she feels better." And then her sweet, sweet daughter just sat there all straight-faced the entire time. She called her own daughter a criminal mastermind. And now, well, she rewarded her with ice cream, too. So who knows? I'm not saying try this at home, but that is a very clever little third grader. I don't know how you'd handle it, but that was quick thinking. Smart kid. We're pretty smart about country music here at WSIG. We're going to get back to it.

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2: Well, the month of May is Egg Month, not only in Virginia, but all across these United States. We recently talked with Mary Rappaport with the Virginia Egg Council, and we asked her about what's gone on over the past 12 months. We saw a year ago egg prices were approaching $8, $9 a dozen, and now you can find them sometimes for under $1 a dozen. What caused that? Was it avian flu? And how are farmers reacting to that?
3: So many birds were put down, taken out of the national flock, that and people are eating more eggs than ever because protein is such an important nutrient these days. Everybody's on a high-protein diet, and eggs are so great and rich in protein. So the demand was so great. And so it's a whole thing. It could be, you know, 5 months, 6 months before you can repopulate your hen house.
2: Mary Rappaport with the Virginia Egg Council, who says, bottom line, it was a situation of...
4: Southern Kitchen on North Congress Street in Newmarket supports local law enforcement.
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For those of you that love hearing Joe DiMessina on 96.9 WSIG, get excited. This will be a first for her in a dozen years, coming out with a new album called Bridges on June 5th. Good stuff.

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1: Showers and thunderstorms possible this afternoon, some with gusty winds, the high 71. Tonight becoming partly cloudy, low 44. Sunny and cool tomorrow, high 57. 71 with sunshine for Friday. From the News Talk 92.1 and 550 WSBA Weather Center, I'm Frank Will.
12: Thanks so much, Frank. Currently we've got a little bit of showers and 67 in Briary Branch.
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Even if the sun's disappeared and the rain is rolling in, 96.9 WSIG has you covered. 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
1: 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I've got details on how you can enter to win coming up after Christian.

0: WSIG is so excited to drop a spotlight on rising country singer Sam Barber. He's coming to Ting Pavilion in Charlottesville Thursday, September 24th, and all this week. Well, you can enter to win a pair of tickets to see the show. 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
1: 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It's Red Dirt Proud with J.B. Cloud. 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

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We acknowledge that protecting and serving has its challenges and dangers. 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

0: Zach Top on 96.9 WSIG. Sounds like the radio. It is RJ Kelly in the Ride Home. Thanks for having your radio locked on to WSIG. We appreciate that. We are throwing a big old party, and you are on the guest list. The best of the Shenandoah Valley. 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It is the Shenandoah Valley Best Party. We're going to reveal the winners as per your votes. And so you got to be there. Join us for an evening of excitement as we unveil all the winners. Savor the finest wines. 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Going to be there as well as Branch's Soft Serve Ice Cream. We've got tunes for you. Gypsy Town again this year. They always do an awesome job for us. And so come on out and, you know, groove to the tunes of Gypsy Town and mingle with top-notch business people. It's all happening again next Thursday, May 21st, from 4 until 6 p.m. Don't miss out on this unforgettable event. 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
2: No accidents or delays to report along the interstates. Both 81 and 64 are free and clear at the moment. Everything else appears to be in good shape, too. But if you're seeing it and we're not saying it, call the WSTA Traffic and News tip line at 540-214-2500 and let us know. 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
3: The answer to Wednesday morning's Paul Obaugh for Bragging Rights Breakfast Quiz question was refrigerator magnets. 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Another chance to win one of the exclusive Paul Obaugh for Bragging Rights hats. 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

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Here on 96.9 WSIG. Thanks for having it locked on. RJ Kelly, Holly Dunn coming up in the next 15 minutes. New music from Tucker Wetmore. And we've got Waylon Jennings right after Luke Bryan.

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1: Rising country singer Sam Barber is going to be at Ting Pavilion in Charlottesville Thursday, September 24th. We've got your tickets. I'll tell you how you can win those tickets. Coming up in 7 minutes on SIG.
2: Who knows I got a time, and there's a few in here now. 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But I was like you.

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1: 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Now that is an all-time favorite. There goes my heart again. This is RJ Kelly in the Ride Home. Rising country singer Sam Barber is coming to Ting Pavilion in Charlottesville Thursday, September 24th. And all this week, we are giving you a chance to win a pair of tickets for the show. It is a text the win thing going on here. 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And you're in the running to win these tickets. Easy as that. 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And each number can only enter one time. Make sure you include your first name and last name and the town you live in.
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3: No accidents or delays to report along the interstates. Both 81 and 64 are free and clear at the moment. Everything else appears to be in good shape, too. But if you're seeing it and we're not saying it, call the WSBA Traffic and News tip line at 540-214-2500 and let us know. 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
0: Well, the month of May is Egg Month, not only in Virginia, but all across these United States. We recently talked with Mary Rappaport with the Virginia Egg Council, and we asked her about what's gone on over the past 12 months. We saw a year ago egg prices were approaching $8, $9 a dozen, and now you can find them sometimes for under $1 a dozen. What caused that? Was it avian flu? And how are farmers reacting to that?
7: So many birds were put down, taken out of the national flock, that and people are eating more eggs than ever because protein is such an important nutrient these days. Everybody's on a high protein diet, and eggs are so great and rich in protein. So the demand was so great, and so it's a whole thing. It could be, you know, 5 months, 6 months before you can repopulate your hen house.
0: Mary Rappaport with the Virginia Egg Council, who says, bottom line, it was a situation of.
8: At W.A. 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

0: And we would absolutely love it if you would support it too. 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
2: No accidents or delays to report along the interstates. Both 81 and 64 are free and clear at the moment. Everything else appears to be in good shape, too. But if you're seeing it and we're not saying it, call the WSBA Traffic and News tip line at 540-214-2500 and let us know. 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
2: Showers and thunderstorms are possible this evening, then becoming partly cloudy overnight with a low at 44. Tomorrow, partly sunny, high 57. Friday, partly sunny and 71, warming up to 83 on Saturday. From the News Talk 92.1 and 550 WSBA Weather Center, I'm Frank Welk.
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Thanks for making us the Valley's number one for real country. 96.9 WSIG NRJ. Kelly Katz, Kathy Matea coming up. And one for Tracy Lawrence and Post Wendell right after Restless Heart.

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Thank you for all the hard work that comes with providing for us. We appreciate you. Salute! From 96.9 WSIG.

Just in case you haven't heard yet, we are throwing a big old party to celebrate the very best here in the Shenandoah Valley. Shenandoah Valley Best 2026, and you are invited. Tell you more about that. It's coming up in two songs on WSIG.

0: Kathy Mattea, 96.9 WSIG, 18 Wheels and a Dozen Roses. It is RJ Kelly and the Rob Home, and we are going to celebrate the very best here in the Shenandoah Valley. Coming up, Thursday, May 21st, from 4 till 6, join WSIG and Harrisonburg Media Group as we host the ultimate party at Bluestone Vineyard, Shenandoah Valley Best Party for 2026. 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
2: No accidents or delays to report along the interstates. Both 81 and 64 are free and clear at the moment. Everything else appears to be in good shape, too. But if you're seeing it and we're not saying it, call the WSVA Traffic and News tip line at 540-214-2500 and let us know. 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

It is just after 6 o'clock. RJ Kelly with you in the music. Another hour of back-to-back country. Just the way you like it. And Parker McCollum is What Kind of Man on WSIG.

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1: The answer to Wednesday morning's Paul Obafor Bragg and Rights Breakfast Quiz question was refrigerator magnets. We'll play again Thursday morning at 7:30. Another chance to win one of the exclusive Paul Obafor Bragg and Rights hats. As always, on Thursday at 5:40, we start your day shining the spotlight on bluegrass with Les Irby. At 6:30, we'll get you caught up with the latest country music news. 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

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It is RJ Kelly, Kenny Rogers coming up in the next 15 minutes. Statler Brothers in there and Clint Black right after Shenandoah on 96.9 WSIG.

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Thanks to Second Wind Firearms in Timberville. 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

another WSIGO original, Statlers. And thank God I've got you. It's RJ Kelly. Just Bailey Zimmerman now.

0: Kenny and Dolly, the 96.9 WSIG Real Love. It is RJ Kelly, and a rising country singer, Sam Barber, is going to be at Ting Pavilion in Charlottesville Thursday, September 24th. Going to be a great show. And we are giving you a chance to win some tickets all this week. Text to win here using the Jeans Plumbing WSIG text line, 540-432-1128. 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Make sure you include your first and last name and the name of the town you live in. You got to be at least 18 to enter, and each number can only enter one time.
1: Hi, everyone. I'm Craig Orndorff, the host of Weekend in the Country. 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
4: 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And maybe we should start seeing other people. 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

0: The Night Shift with Robbie V on 96.9 WSIG. Did you wake up this morning and your allergies were just a little bit more flaring up than normal? Because mine did. And it still kind of sounds like I got a frog in my throat, which I'm not a big fan of, but I will say this. The weather today, much nicer than it has been the last couple of days. We are going to get through this allergy season, even though we are kind of right in the middle of the spring. And I don't think it's going away anytime soon. As long as the weather stays nice, I can deal with allergies. But once it starts getting hotter and the allergies go away, that's when I have a problem. So bring on the allergies, but as long as if the weather is going to stay like this, you know what? We're good to go. It's 96.9 WSIG.
1: Every Saturday night, we're picking and grinning with the best in bluegrass. Bill Monroe, Rhonda Vincent, Ricky Skaggs, the Steel Drivers, and more. It's banjos, fiddles, harmonies, and high lonesome sound. Just the way Saturday nights were meant to be.
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2: Showers and thunderstorms are possible this evening, then becoming partly cloudy overnight with a low at 44. Tomorrow, partly sunny, high 57. Friday, partly sunny and 71, warming up to 83 on Saturday. From the News Talk 92.1 and 550 WSBA Weather Center, I'm Frank Welton.
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Hey!

0: The Night Shift with Robbie V on 96.9 WSIG. And what if I told you you could win tickets to go see Sam Barber at Ting Pavilion in Charlottesville a little bit later on this year just by texting the word Barber, B-A-R-B-E-R, to 540-432-1128. 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Sam Barber is an up-and-coming country artist, and you're going to be hearing about him in a couple of years. I promise it's going to be absolutely incredible. So if you want to win tickets to go see him a little bit later on this summer, text Barber, B-A-R-B-E-R, to 540-432-1128. 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